0: Stars team that we did see play volleyball last year in Denver. Real good. I thought they were fun to watch. They won 25 times. They did lose right before the semifinals to perennial Sedgwick County. 3-2 here in the game, and a tip of the net is won by Aubrey Wyatt. She'll get credit for the kill. She hit the block of Scott and crap, but nobody fell behind. So that one hits the deck. 4-2. Dolores leading it to our left. Again, west of Durango. And this is a one-off. This is a good job by Ryan Hilbig, the new athletic director, getting this one on the schedule. Quick set to Maya Scott in the middle. Can't get it down. Played in the back row by Chavez. And dump back over. Salida side right now. Moutre will set high right, looking for Channing. Up and over the double block. Diving dig made. Free ball that has tipped up and over. And Scott wins it. And Salida's point is called. A little bit of an argument on verticality, but Maya waited until it was at the highest point and dumped it over the middle for what will serve as an official block on the play. Fours as they get that updated on the scoreboard, but the serve is out of bounds from Channing Kraft. And keep an eye on that. Didn't want to bring it up right away, but that was a big part of the demise last Thursday. Salida 20 service errors in defeat in five games. And we talked about it. Didn't have their best stuff. They still had opportunities. And we're right there. Z, sorry. First swing of the night. Deep. Out of bounds. No good. Attacking error from Salida. 6-3. Here for the Dolores Bears in game number one. 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Good to be out there last night. For Sports in the Rockies, we'll be back on Wednesday. Come see us. Let's hang. Ball tight to the net. Deflected over by Maya Scott. The Bears will pin left. Off the attack, Chavez loads it high. Moutre the dig. Salida comes back their left side. Zaylee, sorry, good put over, but a diving dig made on the other side. Jump ball to net, ripped at, and Chavez buries it to the back row middle for the point. 7-3, Dolores High School wins over Pagosa Springs. Bayfield, who was a Final 12 team last year. Nucla shared a common opponent. Both teams have beaten Nucla this year. And Monticello, Utah. One set drop this year for the Bears. Here's a high set to Maya Scott, rolling it off the top of Sophie Heaton for the point. Salida gets the side out 7-4. Good attack that time by Maya. Great to visit with her. She was really excited beforehand. Always fun to talk with players. Just have a ton of energy. She's got plenty of it. Sire will serve right to left. Floater in the middle back row. Uh-oh, some problems on the pass. It goes left. Attacked by Chavez, and as she swings, she jumped and landed awkwardly on her teammate, but Maya Scott hit the net first. Tried to block the shot. Maya overly aggressive. I don't know if that ball was getting over. Maya was just a tad too close. So both teams have hit the net in the first game. 8-4 in favor of the Bears. Short serve. Moutre, good pass to Pridemore. To her left, Hazel Brown's first shot. Good on a crosser left to right. Hit it off the top of Sophie Heaton. And for Hazel, that is her 39th kill of the year. Substitutions now. Keys into the front row. Back row to serve. Lily Horsley for the 5-1. Salida Spartans coming off their first defeat. But Spanier called it. This is the toughest opponent so far. It's no disrespect to anybody previous, but Dolores is going to win a lot of matches. It's hard to see them losing more than three. They're that good. I think they're going to be in the mix for a state championship, truly. They've got a great team in 2A. Spartans have a pass back. Dumped over by Hazel Brown in the back row. Bears will go left, looking for Chavez again off the double. Callie gets a piece of it. It's tipped. Pridemore back behind her. Over. Callie Keast off the top of the net. And the shot is good. Diving and getting under the net on the effort is Addison Wyatt. And Callie, that's what they call it. Good. Not where it was meaning to go, but she clipped the net. It redirected to the back right corner for the points. Slide it back within two. No leads yet. Trailing by as many as four here in the opening game. Horsley will serve. Middle. Handled by Chavez. She wants it right back. She'll punch it over. Slida's got the dig. Pridemore pin left. High for Hazel Brown. Over the double block. Diving dig made again. Chavez all over the place. Here's Wyatt blocked to the net by Callie Keast. Free ball is ripped up and over. And a point to the Salida Spartans. Good job up there by Callie Keast, who scores her second. And Salida within 1-8-7. That's where you see something that Dolores is not going to see a lot of before they get to the state tournament. Size that can jump with them on either pin. Here's a set behind. Chavez, who hits, going deep. Zaylee's got it. Salida comes back. Callie Keast with a rip. Diving dig in the back row by Aubrey Wyatt, who's in rotation back there right now. Good volleyball right now here, folks, in the first 15 points. Ball deflects, and Zaylee will play it over. 8-7 Dolores. Bears go to the middle. Chavez, good. Basketball dunk, pass. Callie Keast over her left shoulder. You know, all the talk about Dolores, very much, and rightfully so, about Aubrey Wyatt, but her teammate, Kendall Chavez, is a multi-year starter. She's not afraid, man. She will go right at it. Very good here early on. 9-7 Bears. Salida looking for side out. Callie Keast rips the net. Ball dug up in the back row middle. Dolores will set it to Chavez again. That one is out of bounds. Salida didn't have the angle covered. Chavez tried to squeeze it between Pridemore and Horsley, on the back end, and they get the first miss of the night from Dolores, who has six kills so far. 9-8. Salida down one, looking for the tie for the first time. Ball dumped over. Horsley's got the dig. Pridemore off right. Channing Kraft blocked to the net. Channing reaches out, and the ball blocked right back at her from Kendall Chavez. Second block of the year for Chavez. Good get by Kraft. You know, Channing, I talked to her a little bit after the last week's match, and I thought she played really well. She missed the last shot. It's never fun, but I thought real great opportunity for growth for Salida. You don't ever want to lose, but if you're going to lose, you'll take it in early September. Here's the ball trying to roll down the net, and Salida with her second passing error misses. And after a one-point trail, it's now a three-point trail following back-to-back points for the Bears. Broadcasting live tonight from the A1 Auto broadcast booth. Don't forget to use DinoPay. Stop by and see him at the stoplight in Highway 50 in Salida. Brown has the dig. She's going to attack from 25. Blocked at the net. Solo by Akaya Edwards. Her seventh block of the year. 12-8. Dolores. Hazel had the right idea. It was good, but nobody was ready for that to come back yet. That's where you got a little bit better movement from Salida's front row. 12-8. Three in a row here to the Bears. That's big early. Kraft set, pin left. Rips it through the double block and scores. Hit it off the top of Edwards. Caught Addison Wyatt, too. Channing has her first kill tonight, 40th of the year, trailing only her teammate in Maya Scott. But we've talked about it. Salida has been multifaceted with five players all within five kills of one another entering tonight's match. Hazel Brown, 15 aces lead. Good serve in the middle. Libero Mitchell's got it. Back set right, and that's hit over. That can't be on the right side of the antenna. Nobody calls it. Salida plays on, and Zaylee Sari scores the point. Coach Spander, despite celebrating a birthday, no problem jumping up and down. She said that was on the wrong side of the antenna. It was, but that was a tough call for a new line judge who did not make it. And Salida gets the point anyway. Good job by Z to hang with it. Serve from Hazel Brown out of bounds. So you get one, give one. 13-10 after all is said and done. High school volleyball tonight is presented by Altitude Tire. No BS, just honest, helpful, hardworking people. They're off Highway 24 North in Buena Vista. Brown's got it. Pridemore to the front of the net. Kraft will spray it. Chavez the dig for the Dolores Bears. They go pin right this time over the double block. That one's barely inside the antenna. Salida will set up left side. Sari clips the net, rolls into the back middle, and scores a point. Double block was there. Thornbrew was right there for it, but just missed her hand somehow. And for Zaylee Sari, back-to-back kills in 3 points. And Salida will have serve. Line of check with Z up front, Maya Scott, and Jenny Kraft. Moutre in as the libero will serve. Good serve. Pass one and two are tough. They get over, though, back to the Spartans. Pridemore jumps up behind her. Kraft fires and misses deep. There was a player there, put hands up, Kendall Chavez, but it went right through him as she was able to pull him down. Great reaction. Out of bounds on the second attacking air for Salida. Spartans are chopping wood right now. Haven't been able to climb to the top of the mountain yet. No leads, trailing by as many as four. But again, you keep track of a 3-0 run. That's big. Salida's come back. Sorry to Pridemore. Uh-oh, that's behind everybody. Played over by Channing Kraft. 14-11 here in game one. Bears off left. That did not get over. That should have been stopped. Plays on after Aubrey Wyatt missed. Coach Spanier doesn't like it. It was blocked. Slide at the net. Tip drill in the campfire circle. Dive by Mitchell. Bears send it. Moutre's got the dig. Pridemore left. Over to Zaylee Sari over the double block. Another tip on a dive by Addison Wyatt. Bears come through. Pridemore's got the dig. Sari high to the middle. Ed Macy plays it over. Good point right here. Spartans are down three. Bears come back to the middle. They rip and they fire the ball. Ricochets off of Hazel Brown on her knees, up and over. And Salida gets the point. That was a buried shot by Sophie Heaton. Hazel, unbelievable get. And nobody in the back left corner waiting for that thing to come whizzing back. Circle that point at 14-12, Salida trails. Served by Kraft with some authority on it. Bears back to the right, attacking air from Aubrey Wyatt, no good. 1-point game, 14-13. That's why that's so big, right? I mean, to win that point, everybody exhausted on both sides of the net. 12 very tired players. Salida within one. Coach Spanier loves it. Channing will serve again. High lob toss to the back left. Pass is tight, set by Addison Wyatt off left. It's a 6-2, and the shot is true for Sophie Heaton between the back left and middle positions. Her first kill tonight. Heaton's got 22 of those on the year. Salida can't get the equalizer, but they're within two. 15-13 here in game number one. Bears will serve. Honors this time to Aubrey Wyatt. 9 aces, 8 service air. Service sorry to the right sideline. Z calls for it back. Pridemore high set to the left on the crosser. It's tipped. Bears will go back row on the attack from Wyatt. And Moutre's there and ready. Salida hasn't seen that yet. A lot of back row attacks. Hazel's going to force one. Dug up by Mitchell. And Chavez on the attempt from pin left. Misses deep and out of bounds. Spartans score. Side out. Down one. 15-14. And that's why you play a team like this on schedule. This is why it's such a big deal for Salida to see a team like this right now on September the 10th. See if they can handle it and where they're at. 5-1. Dolores is unbeaten. 4-0. Served by Zaylee Sari. Wyatt covers back row. Set by her younger sister, Addison. At the net. It's good. Over there to Madison Thornbrew. Her 11th attacking kill of the season. 16-14. Side out back to Dolores. Real treat tonight in Salida. Students are filling in. Fans scattered about on the opposite side of the gym. 2-point game. Serve it to diving Lily Moutre. Pridemore behind her. Over to Maya Scott. Block. Salida covers it. Two players are on the floor, though, and they call it under the net as Lily and Hazel had both kind of crawled underneath the net. And as soon as you kind of cross that vertical playing line, it is blown dead, even if it's incidental. But that's a safety thing as much as anything else. 3-point lead for Dolores. Serve at Moutre, tight to the net. That's going to be trouble. Ball is blocked up and over by the Dolores Bears. Sophie Heaton sends it back. 3 blocks, and the trail now is 4. Salida's got within 1 a couple of times, but Coach Spanier thought right there about the timeout. Won't use it yet. With service, Madison Thornburg. Service, sorry. Pridemore plays it over on 2. Caught the defense lurking, and Salida had 2 players right there. They don't hit it. Moutre and Kraft not sure what to do, and it's good to see Zai Boone's going to come back in as a sub for Macy Pridemore. Tries to spell her for a breather. That was a great job by Macy. The idea was right. Get a quick breather, but it's a 5-point lead. Coach Spanier does not use a timeout. Line drive serve at Moutre. Goes a little bit sideways. Zai will set it left. Over to Hazel Brown for the crosser. Left to right. It's good. Tell you what, 3 heads turned on that. They couldn't believe the angle that Hazel gave them. Spartans trail by 4. Moutre out. Maya Scott out. Callie Keast in. Lily Horsley in. Keast, Brown, and Zai Boone in the front row right now. Sorry, Kraft. And Horsley in the back row. Serve in the middle, taken by Mitchell the libero in a red jersey. Off to the left side. The shot is dug up by Zaylee Sari. Good job on top of Chavez again. Hazel has to play it tight to the net, but over. Bears go pin right off the shot, and it's good. Channing Kraft got sucked in a little far. Wasn't sure where she was at. Addison Wyatt scores. 20-15, Dolores Bears. 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Moutre comes in quickly as that libero. You can sub into any spot, remember, when you wear the off-color jersey. Channing Kraft will come out. Good defensive back row of 3, and look out. Serve is dropped low. Elbow fell from Heaton immediately, her 5th service error of the season. And it's 20-16. Pridemore set to come back in. Zai Boone's coming out. Kraft is in 2 as Moutre. Defense for offense right there. Salida has not deployed the 2 libero system. They've stuck with the 1, and that's kind of how I expected Coach Spanier to do that after playing the position herself in college just a short day ago. Bears try to run one off the right pin. They miss the pass, but get it over. Salida's got a true shot. Left side, Brown, good again. Carried it over. Addison Wyatt for the point in front of Akaya Edwards as well. Hazel's got 3 kills. Salida on the right end right now for a team that's averaging Almost 11 and a half kills per set. They're on that pace right now, but they're down three. An ace would help. How about it for number eight, Macy Pridemore, with the first one of the night for Salina, 20-18. Both teams haven't flinched at the other one. Curious to see right now. Macy back left. Great serve again. Trouble on the pass by Chavez. Dumped over and blocked by Callie Keast. Got a low pass from Edwards. Timeout. Coach Wyatt and the Dolores Bears. 20-19. Fans, don't go anywhere. We're back in 60 seconds. One-point trail for the Spartans next on 92.3 The Peak.
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0: 20-19, Dolores. Salida's got served. They've been within one multiple times. They have not tied. They have not led. They've trailed by as many as four. But a good little surge here to rally for three and bring it right back within one. Macy Pridemore with an ace. Is back to serve, out of the freeze timeout. It's in, pass goes left. Bears panic a little bit. They'll play it over from 20 feet away. Salina's got a good pass, Horsley to Pridemore. Two players, jump ball, clips the net, and the shot is good in the middle on the Spartan head logo from Channing Kraft. Channing and Callie set the double. Channing almost missed it, but she hit it so hard with enough topspin. Salina gets their first tie, 20s. Here in game number one of the best of five in this non-league matchup. Different classification. Salina blocks another, and the ball goes out of bounds. Off for the Bears. Addison Wyatt. There you go. Folks, I guarantee what's happened in the last 10 points doesn't happen without what Salina experienced a week ago. Callie Keast, by the way, her second block. First lead, 21-20. Ball ripped from the left. Sorry's got the dig. Pridemore right in front of the chair umpire trying to get there, and the ball is hit down the line at an angle, but out of bounds. Good try by Hazel Brown. The idea is right. She cut the lane hard at an 80-degree angle. Almost made it happen, but just hit the ball out of bounds. Both teams playing very well. Third tie. Serve from Chavez is in at Sari. Diving dig made by Pridemore. Kraft with a good effort crossed it, but the Bears dig. They pin it left. Wyatt's block. Ball's up in the air and lifted up and over by Keast. Play on. Bears go opposite right, and that doesn't get over. Attacking error from Addison Wyatt. 22-21. Fans right now are just smiling. You watch across the gym and look around. Coach Spanier on the bench right now, grinning from ear to ear. She said it multiple times. They are really good. But our group's playing well. No leads until 20. They've got one right now. Free ball that is blocked. Slide aside. They keep it alive. Sorry off left pin. Blocked back by the leading blocker, Addison Wyatt. Her 16th of the year. Four blocks to three, by the way. Tied at 22. We're in game one. Serve in the back row. Sorry. Pridemore's got it. Over to Channing Kraft. Good. Into the double block. She got it on the heel of the hand of Aubrey Wyatt. Kraft third. 23-22 from Salida High School tonight. 3A Salida, 2A Dolores, who won 25 times a year ago, made it to Denver. Salida's never gotten there. They have aspirations this season. They think they can do it in Class 3A. Moutre, great serve, diving dig, ball goes sideways, the play over from 25 is good. Moutre's got the dig, up to Pridemore, 23-22, Kraft comes through, dumped to Mitchell. Bears have it off left pin, dug by Pridemore off the shot by Wyatt, has been a little off, and Channing Kraft, as she jumped, just lost her placement on the floor, looked down and mishit it, and it'll be a side out back to the Dolores Bears. They will substitute. Back into the front row, Sophie Heaton, a sophomore. Bears will serve with Layla Mitchell. Sophomore LeBaron, a red jersey tonight. 23 up. Serve is short. Sari's got it. Pridemore jumps it in the middle. Over to Maya Scott. She knocks over the libero. Play on. Bears come back. Shot is good off the left side. Aubrey Wyatt with that point. The block was there. Salida will ask for a timeout. We'll stay right here at set point 24-23. The idea was right. That's a veteran player who had almost 500 kills a year ago coming up with her best of the night. Both sides multiple. This is as good as it gets in high school volleyball team. It's a lot of fun to watch here this evening. 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Check out the car show this weekend on Saturday. Dan R. is going to be down there for a little while on Saturday morning. That should be a lot of fun. No high school football this weekend for Salida. Buena Vista's at home. They will welcome to town the Ray Eagles, who are 0-2. They played probably two semifinal teams, if not a semi and a quarterfinalist, but man, it's going to be a doozy, I think, in Buena Vista. Coverage begins at high noon on Eagle Country 104. Great to watch a little golf today. Ken doing a great job with all his photos. You can check him out on social. We'll try to get scores up after we're done a little bit later on tonight. 24-23. Bears will serve it with a set point. Salida needs one. Maya Scott into the center circle. Gets it as three players collapse on one another for the point to Salida. Bears weren't sure where to go. That's a five-footer, middle of the deck. Hardest part to get after it's over the block, and that's what Maya can do for you. Our fifth tie, all late here in the game. Kraft will serve it. High lob, line drive in. That's an aggressive serve. Bears have the dig. Working for Heaton on the left, and the shot is good. In between land at 15 feet. Really nice touch by Heaton. Her second kill. Set point number two, 25-24. Dolores leading a majority of the first set by as many as four. Trailed by only one a couple of times down the stretch. Salida needs one. Sorry, over the double block, good again. Pass was off. Z hung in the air on the left pin and dumped it over Addison Wyatt for the point. Great shot by Zaylee Sorry. The pass was a little bit awry, but she bent it in perfectly. Worked out. 25-25. Got a win by two. Sorry, will serve. Short to the middle of the court. Mitchell's got it. High set. What a job to stay out of the net. Ball is dumped over by Chavez. Salida's got the dig. They're blocked to the net, though. Brown on a knee has it. Back over to the right side. Scott sends it. The Bears have it. Working pin left. Good. Kendall Chavez trying to bring her team up. She's got four kills. 26-25. What a game. What a game tonight. Salida feels like the lights are on. And they are now as bright as it feels like when we are in Denver at the Coliseum. Served in the middle. Oh, no. Moutre missed it. What a dive by Hazel to get it over again. Play on. Chavez loads left and misses. That was the game if it's in. And that one is out of bounds. Overrule on the chair umpire. The line judge said in. Coach Spanier's going to jump out of the gym tonight, man. She looks like she's got flubber on her feet. It's having so much fun. That was close. That was the right move. Salida was in trouble sending a free one over. But Chavez missed it. 26-26. Served by Horsley. Back row. Dolores scrambles to it to the left. Tipped over the double block. This time, Salida can't get there. Kraft was there. Hazel took it away, though. And Chavez, with confidence, has her fifth kill. 27-26 here in game one. Got a win by two. A fourth set point. Heaton will serve. Into the middle at Zaylee Sari. Pridemore will set from 10, pin left. Over to Hazel Brown, who rips it and scores. Crossed it up left to right. Hazel Brown's fourth kill of the game. 27. Can Salida get a set point? Man, it feels big if they could. Macy Pridemore will serve. Knuckler to the right, out of bounds. 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Dolores. Service in. Free ball comes over. It's in. The Bears have it. Chavez going to try to set it to Wyatt. It's off. And Salida gets it right back. A fortuitous bounce over to Kraft. Oh, no. Back left corner and out of bounds. And that is the end of the game. 29-27. A very good game number one, won by the 4-0 Dolores Bears. 1-0. Folks, stick around. It's a good one tonight. 29-27. Dolores wins the first. We'll tally the numbers when we come back. 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
0: 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Salida 14 team kills, 5 attacking errors, 13-5 for the Dolores Bears. 4-3 on blocks to Dolores. 1 service ace for Salida, 3 service errors. 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Individually, Hazel Brown has 4 for Salida. Kraft and Starr each with 3. Keaston Scott each had 2. Chavez leads the Bears with 5. Wyatt was quiet with 3 in that opening game. She's averaging double figures as the ball is up and a little low on the toss. Chavez, no good. 1-0, Salida. The Spartans did get the lead a couple of times in that last game. There were 8 ties and 3 lead changes. It was really good. Salida, though, didn't get a lead till late, never got a set point. Free ball played over to the Spartans here. Moutre behind her left. Over to Hazel Brown to the back left corner, covered by Thornbrew. Opposite edge with a left hand. That's the athleticism from Wyatt. And Salida will just send it back. 1-0 in game number 2. Salida with a good start, but they got to stay with it. I think it's going to be real critical these first 5 points. Hazel Brown asks for the ball. Left side. Good. Initially, ball rolled backwards off the net. And down the line it goes. 2 dives from Keith and Hazel, and it can't get home. Point to Dolores High School. Fantastic. I mean, I think you could have just kept playing that game. Both sides were really excited. I mean, you know, the atmosphere is not as loud as state, but, man, the quality is very much in that category. Here's a rip by Callie Keyes off the top of the net. She missed it wide, sideline right, and out of bounds. 2-1, Dolores High School. Broadcasting live tonight from the A1 Auto Broadcast Booth. Stop by and use DinoPay at A1 in Salida off Highway 50 by the stoplight. Kraft off left side. Good. Double was there with Edwards and Thornbrew. But Channing has her fourth kill of the night. That's 43 now on the campaign for the junior. She really has come on strong. No fear for the junior this season. Tews here in game number two. Hazel Brown, Lulu Moutre, and Macy Pridemore in the back row. Kraft, Keith, and Zaylee Sari. The serve. Oh, it's a good one into the back right. That one goes up and sideways right. Out of bounds. That's an ace from Hazel Brown. And for Hazel, that is her team leading 16th on the campaign. 3-2. Salida back in front. Brown is ready, staring down three defenders in the back row. Chavez, Libero, Mitchell, and Wyatt await. Sideline left. Hazel aggressive, out of bounds. She missed. Coach Spanier, you know, it's just that fresh feeling of, from last Thursday in the Springs. 20 service ace errors. Errors. I mean, you get some of those in. You cut that to 12. Salida probably wins last Thursday. I mean, it was one of those situations. Two players jump here for Salida. Kraft with a sliding into second base save. It's kept alive. Channing gets another try on left side on the ricochet. Diving ever by Addison Wyatt. Bears are all over the floor. Blocked on the Dolores side. Bears will play it to the back corner. Hazel's got it. Salida to the middle. Callie Key stays out of the net, but her teammate Channing Kraft cannot. Point to the Bears of Dolores High School, west of Durango. Yes, there is room that's west of Durango. Almost like you're going to Mesa Verde National Park. You're almost there when you get to Dolores High School. A little over 4 hours, it sounds like. Took a short bus today to get down here. 4-3, Bears will serve the libero, Mitchell. That fellow libero, Moutre, blocked, and then Keith dumps it over. Great recovery by Cali. And after two pinballs between 10 feet of the net, it falls innocently to the floor. Point to Salida. Great job by Cali Keith. Big smile for six. She'll go out. Maya Scott in her place will come right back out. And that's just well done. Got a free ball, tried to rip it. Bears almost popped it up. Their defense as good as we've seen this year from anybody else. Off right side. What an angle for Aubrey Wyatt. Good. Got to the right pin. Hammered it. Ball about 2 feet off the net. Rolled sideways, and Salida doesn't get there. If number eight doesn't get going, Salida's got a chance. If she does, look out. Real good. Here's her serve. Line drive to the middle. Hazel Brown's got it. Long run for Macy Pridemore. Back to the middle. Kraft comes through and rips it. That ball looked like it hit the floor. Pancake save. Looks like from Aubrey Wyatt on the other end. Salida goes for the basketball dunk, and they got it. This time they will get it with Maya Sky. That's Maya's favorite. She's very good at it. Middle of the deck. Heaton and Edwards both were there, but neither of them could handle it. Wyatt was all the way down on the backside, tried to kick it up on hit number three. Couldn't do so. Fives here in this second game. Intensity stays after a very thrilling game one, 29-27 to Dolores. Salida with it right now. Sorry off left side, dug in the back row by Wyatt, played up to her sister Addison Wyatt, dumped over to 10 in the campfire circle. High set, Maya Scott. Oh man, I thought Maya was over the net. She gets it up and over. Three hits later, right at the front of the net, Hughes, Addison Wyatt, and Chavez into the floor. No good. Wow. 6-5. Channing Kraft will serve. Channing to the back of the wall. Throws it high, 20 feet in the air, and rips it to the middle. Bears have no trouble. They come back to the middle. Heaton swings and misses. Tape and backwards. Seven attacking errors for the Dolores Bears. They've got 14 kills. 7-5, 2A program visiting Salida. Good job by Ryan Hilbig to add this one back to the schedule. Kraft again will serve. High lob. Oh, this is a line drive. It looked like it was going to hit the floor and get down. What a dig by Mitchell. You can tell she's seen that more than once. Salida gets it back. Back row attack to the corner, and it's in. Yes, it is from Channing Kraft. Mitchell, for the first time out of a little bit of positioning, and it's not her fault. She had covered the corner correctly, but Channing placed it on the white tape of the right sideline. And Salida finds themselves leading by three for a half second. Now two. Serves out of bounds. The right idea. But keep that in mind from Salida's perspective. 8-6 here in this second game. A doozy of one from Salida High School. Thanks for being with us tonight on the Peak 92.3. Online, on your phones, however you find us on heartoftherockiesradio.com. Brown sends it. Bears have the dig. Back to the pin left. Good. Kendall Chavez with the point. Her sixth kill of the match. And it goes back to the Dolores Bears. 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Serve just in on the right sideline. Over to Maya Scott. Covered in the back row middle. Bears come back to the left. They're deflected. Sari's got it. Back to Pridemore. Z says, give it to me. Left side at the 10-foot line. Doug. Bears will come to the left pin. The pass is off and out of hits. Chavez can't get there. The pass went awry for Madison Thornbrew. She is part of a 6-2 setting group. Her and Wyatt do a lot of it. But it looks more to me like Coach Wyatt is certainly trying to run and see if all is well and good. Should be 9-6 with that last point scored, I think. Checking on that to see the home side of the scoreboard went out. Just the second passing error of the match, by the way, for the Dolores Bears. The head coach visiting over there with good friend Denise Close. Good to see her on the floor. Is her teammate up there in the blue shirt tonight is Mr. Dave Close. Scoreboard reset. I think actually they needed to get for it to be 8-7 at that last point. Coach Spanier, no argument. Thumbs up, says good to go, 9-7. Zaylee Sari will have honors to serve. Right to our left. Again, high school in Colorado still not changing sides. I wonder if that'll come back. Maybe. Hard to say. Spartans get a dig in the back row from Z. Ball worked up to the left side. Hazel Brown off the double block and good. Man, Hazel's right there. And you can tell Sophie Heaton has long arms at 5'9", extended. And she's like, what am I supposed to do? Hazel just waited, didn't telegraph her shot and got it to go. That's just a great, that's an experienced three-year starter. That's what it is. 10-7, Salida, make it 11, 8 from Zaylee Sari. Spartans serving the ball well tonight. For Z, her fourth ace of the season, it's 11-7. Large lead of the match. Salida's down 1-0. Good response. Zaylee's got the pink cleat on and the white one. That's got to be so hard. Pass number two is off. And the center, Thornbrew, missed the attempt off the left side. Another passing error. Salida has built a five-point lead. We talked about how good that first game was. That is extremely difficult for both sides to keep that kind of pace up. Salida has maintained theirs. Dolores has fallen off a little bit. Sari, what a dig off the pin left from Chavez. Spartans come back. Good touch over there by Kraft. Bears flip it over the double block. Channing's on the floor, and Hazel Brown will play it. Fans are loving it for Salida right now. Here's a shot from the middle for Sophie Eaton, and it's good for the Bears of Dolores High School. That's how you go to your middle and make sure she finishes one. Heaton's got three kills. Side out, Dolores. 12-8, Salida leads it here in game number two. High school volleyball tonight is presented by Valley White Health, specializing in high-quality integrated health care. They're off of Highway 24 North in Buena Vista. Moutre back in, has the dig. Pridemore behind her, over to Maya Scott. To the middle, good. Heaton tugging away from her defense in the back row. Maya's fourth kill. So we go back to our keys, right? Got to pass well from the back. Check so far. Got to get the middles going. That's been successful as well. And the pins have to be there. Salida didn't miss the last point of the opening game, but there's a lot of pressure that I think Dolores expected a challenge. I don't know if they expected this. This is a different kind of match that they're trying to heat for right now. Off the right side, they get it back to Chavez. Hit it off of Brown for the point. Chavez, her team leading 7, 13-9. Salida, though, here in game number two. And this is a sign of where's the growth at from Salida. You build a five-point lead, which has been almost impossible. Can you stay with it? Pridemore plays it over on two. Salida really looking to jump in the middle. Here's a back row attack from the Bears. Chavez missed it. High lob, Hazel Brown. That's good. I think that was tipped. And Coach Spanier's asking for a tip here. And I think if you're Salida, you're going to go and ask for a tip here. This hit somebody at the front of the net. You know, all good players will usually turn the other way. But I think it got Addison Wyatt. The line judge talking with the chair umpire, Coach Spanier looking on.
10: And I guarantee you this is Salida's point.
0: It's a good overrule,
10: correctly. Good job off the left from Hazel Brown.
0: 14-9, Salida. A little bit of a visit with that line judge in the corner. Macy Pridemore will serve for the Spartans. 14-9. Knuckler to the middle of the court. Mitchell the libero's got it. High set by Addison Wyatt off the left is dug by Salida. Pridemore, Macy to her left. Over to Hazel Brown. Coverage by Chavez. Bears will load on the opposite pin. Good to Aubrey Wyatt. Double block was there with Kraft and Keese, but not their hands were turned a little bit to the front of the net. Salida's lead holds at four. Four players in the back awaiting the serve. Let's see where Addison Wyatt will go. She's got nine aces this year. Pass tight to the net. Macy tips it over, and there's some contact. Oh, they call the verticality rule. They do call it, and I think there'll be a bit of an argument here between the head coach of Dolores and Dave Granzella. Good luck. 15-10. Salida's point and serve. Right at it. Wyatt tight to the net. Coach wants it again coming back. Both teams are fighting right at the middle. Slide aside right now with Callie Keys. If you get one here, you feel good in the game. Here's a rip off left side. Aubrey Wyatt scores for the Dolores Bears. That's why, you know, we talk about sometimes you just play one over. The really, really good teams. Often the ones that get to Denver, but the ones that can win there. You get a ball like that in the middle, you got to finish the point. 15-11. You know, again, it's September the 10th. We've got a long way to go, team, but that's a moment I think Salida will learn is this is going to be dumped over the net by Sophie Heaton. I think that's a block, but, you know, Coach Spanier will not be the person that argues verticality very often, but that was it. Heaton reached over, both hands extended. You can't do that on the other side of the net. It's a judgment call, but you have to be in position for it. Dolores with it off right side. Tipped in the back row by Hazel Brown. Okay. Macy Pridemore plays it right over, hits the tape, and Salida scores. Thornbrew and Heaton were both there. The ball, they didn't think it was coming over. They misjudged it, and Salida will score. Good job by Macy on that point. 16-12, Salida. Game number two. They lost the first game, 29-27. Moutre will serve for the Spartans. Line drive right, clips the net, diving dig by Chavez. High lob to the right side is good for Aubrey Wyatt. Man, that's a good shot. Salida had the double block there. They didn't have the fill there yet. And Coach Spanier telling over there to Moutre, you got to move a little faster. Some confusion on who's in what place. Dolores Bears will serve. You know, it's early in the game, but this is one of those, if you're Salida, you trade. You've earned it. You worked hard for those five, that five-point lead. It's three at the moment. Bears come back left and turned away with a block. Channing Kraft has her fifth block of the season. 17-13. Salida here in game two. Coach Spanier loves that. You know, you wouldn't know this about Christy, but every time there's a block, she'll be the happiest person on the bench. Kraft to serve. Low. No good. Six airs to three aces. Upside down. But up by three in the game right now. Ball up for Thornbrew. Dig made by Moutre. High lob to Maya Scott from Macy Pridemore, the 3A leader in assists per game, and the shot is good. Maya Scott, her fifth kill of the night. 18-14, Salida. 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Zaylee Sari, Channing Kraft, Lily Moutre on deck for Salida. To our right in the white and purple, Hazel Brown, Maya Scott, and Macy Pridemore on the deck for the second time this year at home. Here's a high set. Left side, Chavez. Is that good? I think so. Sure looked like it. Nobody saw it but the chair. He looked towards his line judge who called that one in. And Chavez impressive here through two sets. Eight kills leading the Bears. Comes in second on the team. Now sitting at 46 in match number five. High set, Maya Scott takes a shot at it. Dug in the back row by Wyatt. Again, what a play. Slide gets it back. Hazel Brown wants it in the middle. Hazel waits, fires, knocks a player over, and the shot is good. Might take out a camera on its way through. Hazel's seventh kill.
10: That leads Salida, but everybody hovering in close right now. It's a multifaceted operation right now for Christy Spanier's group. Match one on August the 20th here against the Center Vikings. A sweep for Salida. That's the last time they were here. They've been on the road since. A couple tournaments, visit to BV. Back at home tonight. They'll be back here next Thursday for, I believe, what is their true league opener.

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2: 20-15, Salina leads here in game two against the visiting Dolores Bears. First time, I believe, Dolores has been here. Off the right side out of the timeout, Kendall Chavez swings in, mishits it, no good. Salina has their largest lead of the night at 6. High school volleyball tonight is presented by High Country Metals, supporting their community and their Salina Spartans. Proud to be local at High Country Metals. We're happy to welcome them to the team here at Heart of the Rockies Radio. Salina blocks the shot, play on, as Wyatt from the back row comes through and connects, and we'll get the point down. Salina jumped and they were into the net on that play anyway, but that's a player with next level ability there, and Aubrey Wyatt. Salina loses game one, 29-27. It's a doozy in Salina right now. Callie Keys, high set to her right. From the middle is good. Side out, back to the Spartans. Callie Keys with her third kill. 22-16. We talk about it. I mean, the caliber tonight, this is a different level. You don't see this till end of season usually. Really great 2A program and aspiring Salina tonight. Macy Pridemore a little low on serve. No good. That service air game has been a little bit of a problem still tonight for the Spartans. But they've got a 5-point lead. You got to trade this one out and get even in the match. Kraft, left side. Oh, what a dig in the back row over there by Chavez. Dolores Bears come back to the left. Salina blocks it. That ball is going out of bounds. It's off the official. No official credit on the block, but Callie Keast and Shani Kraft both there. Turned it the other direction. Another timeout taken by Dolores High School. We'll step aside. 23-17, getting late here in game two. Salina trying to even things out when we come back on 92.3 The Peak.
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2: The Dolores Bears work to the pin left. They hit it on the wrong side of the antenna, so Salina's got a set point. 24-17, trying to tie this one up. Cheerleaders have arrived. They're here. It's been a great environment. Not a ton of folks, but, man, they're being treated to a good one here tonight. Salina side right now. Kraft to Pridemore in the middle to Callie Keast. Ripped it off the net. Dug up over there by Thornbrew. Off the edge left. Wyatt dug for a moment. Keast sends it backwards, and Hazel Brown will play it from 30 away. 24-17 here in the second game. Off the left side. Good for the Bears. Aubrey Wyatt. She has started to heat up in the game. She's now got 8 kills for the match. 5 in game two. Salina will have another set point. They did not have one in game one. We've been tied 3 times. 2 lead changes. 5-0 run. The difference in this game, though, after 18 points, pushed Salina ahead. They have not loosened their grip. Bears will serve it. Layla Mitchell, short to the 10-foot line. Ace. Great serve over there by Mitchell. Her third ace of the season.

0: First of the night, by the way, for the Dolores Bears. Again, west of Durango. If you're going skiing out there, you're going to come right up to it, too. 24-19. Servants Daily, sorry. Pride Moore's got it. High set back to Z. Left side to the corner. Good. Right in front of Coach Wyatt on the other side. And that is the game. One apiece between Salida and Dolores. We'll tally things up on the other side. Salida wins the second game, 25-19. It's best of three from here on out. 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We continue with more next from Salida High School on 92.3 The Peak.
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0: Salida gets the equalizer in game two, 25-19. 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They've got room for everybody. Salida with a great set again. They had 11 more kills. They've got 25 to just six errors. They are earning it right now. And I think most importantly, we talked about it from game one, despite them losing at 29-27, they are passing exceptionally well. The errors mounted in that last game for Dolores a couple of times in their passing game. They've got six passing errors for the match. Still, though, offensively, they've been really good. And if Aubrey Wyatt gets going, you know, that's definitely going to be the concern, I'm sure, that Coach Spanier and company will have. We'll get you individual totals here momentarily. Salida serves. Here we go for game three. Best of three now, which is what these two teams have played the previous 5 years. Chavez hits one off the right hand of Callie Keys for the point. Chavez leads all hitters with eight individual kills now with her teammate Aubrey Wyatt. Salida led by Hazel Brown, who's got seven, but Crafts and Scott each have five. Zaylee Sari has four. Salida with some struggles getting it over here in game three. We talked about that intensity from the first game. Can Salida keep that up? Can Dolores keep that up? Dolores on that fell off just a little bit. Craft is blocked. Pride Moore will set back right into the middle of the deck. Hazel Brown is covered. Everybody's tied to the net right now, and Salida blocks one with Hazel Brown. Hazel has Salida's fifth block of the match, and now each team with five blocks. We're tied at one. High school volleyball tonight is presented by the Buena Vista Roastery Cafe with baked goods, locally roasted coffee, and more. They're off East Main in Buena Vista. I know folks are out watching that Rams and 49ers game. If you get a minute, come check in on some volleyball tonight. This is a great one from Salida. Off to the right side. Kraft, good off the pin. Perfect set by Macy Pridemore, who's got 28 assists already in the match. Channing, sixth of the evening. 2-1 Salida here in game number three. Just three ties and two lead changes in that last game after going 8-3 in the opening frame. Ball dug up off of Wyatt. What a save by Hazel on the back end. Ball fluttered over by Zaley on the left. Here comes Dolores' try. Good with Wyatt. The block was there. Keys right on top of it with Channing Kraft. But the ball goes out of bounds, so it's a point to the Bears. I mean, that's what you do as a good hitter. Wyatt, 492 kills last year. Back for her senior campaign in 2A for the 2A Bears. Ball played up and over Callie's head to Channing. Salida trying to get back on defense. Trying to block the right pin. They do so. Ball pops for Pridemore. She stays out of the chair. Dumped over the 10-foot line. Diving save. Look out for Mitchell. Trying not to get stepped on. Salida's got it back. High set. I think that goes up and over. That ball will block backwards in the point. Callie Keith will play it. Twos here in the third game. Bears off the left. Blocked. And look out. Callie Keith almost punched her teammate, Janet Kraft, in the face. That ball is good off the left side to Aubrey Wyatt. That's her true side. Wyatt didn't get in much of a flow offensively in set one. But my, oh my, she's been very good since then. Hey, how about a shout out today to the golfers? Salida did finish fifth in their home invite. Gunnison just went blitzing today, man. They had a great day on Salida's golf course as we got a stoppage of play and someone into the net. I think on the Bears sideline, I believe they called Madison Thornbrew a little too close. Salida will score the point. Back to a tie here at threes. Moutray, Brown, and Pridemore in the back row for the moment. Salida on defense awaiting a try off the left side. Thornbrew is going to swing for the first time since game one. Salida's got the dig. Over to Zaley Sari. Mitchell rolls it backwards. Good positioning and balance. Off the edge. Blocked by Salida. On the attempt from Wyatt. Turned away by Sticks. Maya Scott. Her second block. 4-3 Spartans. Salida's playing really, really well tonight. Dolores similarly. And that's expected. We talked about it, right? It's a team that goes 20-2 in the regular season, maybe 20-3. They're that good. Off the left side, they go right back to Wyatt, and Aubrey Wyatt finishes it. We talked about for her, she has aspirations of playing in college. She'll have an opportunity. She's probably, it depends on who you ask. I've asked a couple of my friends out west about her, and I've talked to a few folks on the front range. They're very aware of her. Big club player out of Durango. You know, but most believe probably Mesa is the front runner if she stays in Colorado, but she wants to go D1. She's a good player. I think too many hits for Salida. It'll be a lift call is what initially Coach Wyatt wanted. It was four hits on Salida on a passing error, just the fourth of the game. Salida not as sharp here in their first 9 points of this game. 5-4, though. They're down one. Kraft off right side. That didn't get over. Attacking error, number two. Salida with just six in their first two games. They trail by two. Again, we talked about the energy. Really, really high for Salida in the first two games. You tell there's a couple of players trying to catch their breath at the moment. Serving in the middle at Hazel Brown. Pridemore pops it on the left. 10 away for Zaley. Out to the left corner. Coach Spanier might have to take a timeout. She's definitely looking right now. Macy's going to come out for a breather here. Zyboon back in. Rolled the ankle heavily. Down in the center tournament, not available last weekend. She's back, and she says she's not 100%, but she's closer to high 90s, she says. Almost there. 7-4, Dolores, game three. Serve it, sorry, ace off of her on the left side, and that was a tired return. Not Zaley's fault, but good serve again for Mitchell. She's got both aces tonight for the visiting Dolores Bears. They won game one, 24-27. Salida roared back in game two, 25-19. Two teams with real opportunities to get to Denver. Salida almost out of rotation. Passes it forward over to Maya Scott to the middle of the deck. Ball ricochets backwards, and I think play on the point. Zai will set it left. over to Sari, and a little low on the attack. No good. 9-4. And I think Coach Spanier's got to use the timeout. It's a 5-0 run the wrong way. And we will step aside here in game three. 9-4, Dolores leading it. We're tied at one in a best of three from here on out on 92.3 The Peak.
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0: Service ace passing Aaron Salida's return 10-4 after a 6-0 run for the visiting Bears out of Dolores High School. Ball tipped over by Zaylee Sari. She stays out of the net. Chavez going to set behind her over to Wyatt off left side. No good. Spartans needed that break. They've got six errors they've committed here and 15 points played. Trying to recover here in the third set. High-quality volleyball tonight between these two teams, meeting for the sixth straight year. Salida's got three wins. Dolores has two. They won last year when they played each other as Kraft misses on serve. Channing now has missed four times on six serves. Still trying to be very aggressive, and when it's been in, it's been there, but you can tell legs are tired. Got to find kind of that change of serve. They go at her, and the ball goes off and to the seats three rows in. 12-5. Dolores High School leading it. Good serve out there from Aubrey Wyatt. That'll be the third ace of the game for the Bears. Just the second game lost from Dolores this season. And here comes a substitution from Coach Spanier. Channing's going to come out and get a breather. They've come at her a few times. Mitchell credit, but you know, from Salida's perspective, you got to make sure you get the substitution correctly. Kraft was trying to come out, and she'll be replaced by Lily Horsley in the back row. Again, you got some subs to use a game, right? You got 18 of them. Salida will use that one there. Down eight, though. Comes right at Horsley. Good pass forward. Zyboon will set. Maya Scott can't finish it, and it stays alive for Dolores High School. Chavez, left side, good. That's going out, and we talk about this a lot. Hazel Doe, but that hesitant spot, that's where people miss. And I think it's one of those that you talk about it. You talk about it right now in September, so you're ready for it at the end of the year, in November, hopefully. Because that's, again, that's a shot that's out of bounds by 5 feet. You don't have to hit it. Salida looking for a side out. Dumped over by Zaylee Sari. Plays all the way through. Miscommunication on the Bears side, but they send it. Salida to the middle. Zyboon will send it high. Over to Sari. And this shot is good. Hit it high off the double block. Ball ricocheted backwards. Almost got a second touch, but Salida gets the much-needed stoppage for a moment, but they've got work to do. They control most of game two. No leads until late in this first game, but never got a set point. Zaylee Sari with five individual kills. Leader has seven on Salida's side. Off the attack, right side. That is no good. Bears are asking for a tip. I think that was a clean miss over there by Addison Wyatt, who sent it deep. 26 kills, 12 attacking errors for the visiting Dolores Bears. Some 4 hours away. You wonder the longer this goes if that becomes a factor in fatigue, as this attack is on the wrong side of the antenna from Chavez, who landed awkwardly and rolled her ankle a little bit. She looks like she's okay. Salida scores back-to-backs, but they've got work to do, trailing by six, down by as many as nine in this game. Zaylee Sari short to the 10-foot line. Mitchell's got it. Passes off again, and the Bears miss. Thornbrew has had a couple of stretches in this match where she's had some setting errors. Just hasn't been able to get it there. Just a little bit low, a little bit late with her feet moving. 14-9, Salida's trail. Zaylee Sorry for the third straight time. Into the middle of the court. Wyatt with a perfect pass to her sister, Addison. Off left side, Chavez, good. Scott was there. Zyboon, too, but Zion had some trouble getting up. Didn't trust the ankle that much that time. And coming back from a bad roll from a week and a half ago. Almost 2 weeks now. 15-9. Spartans have the dig. They set Hazel Brown left side on the pin. Oh, that's good. Great shot from Hazel. She's had a couple of sparkling plays. 8 kills lead the team. 5 for Scott. 6 for Kraft. Sorry's got 5-2. And Maya Scott comes out. Channing getting a breather on the bench at the moment. Salida will rotate in Maggie Sandel for the first time. As her serve is, oh, it's a beauty at 10. Diving dig made. Attack from the back row at Chavez, and it's blocked by Keys. It stays on Salida's side. Back to Callie to the back right corner. Out of bounds. No good. Callie missed it. 5 attacking errors from the Spartans here in this set. After committing just 6 in games 1 and 2. They trail by 6. Honors with serve for the Bears. Sophie Heaton. Short. Right at Sandel. Zyboon, the center right now in this game. Sends it to the left side. And Hazel Brown connects for the shot. Good job by Hazel. Great pass by Zy. Macy getting a breather. This is one of those that I think is, you know, from a coaching standpoint, yes, you've run one center largely all year, but you need your legs. And this is a match you expect to go the distance. That's what. That's how Coach Spanier's playing it. 16-11. Zyboon will serve. Uh-oh. Heading out. Boone misses there. Spartans with 3 aces and 9 service errors. It's 17-11. 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Along with Quinn Morris, Andrew Stossmeister from Salida. Thanks for hanging tonight on a Thursday. If you're coming in and out of the NFL football game, we really appreciate it. It's been a great match so far. This game's a little bit wider than what we've seen the first two. Spartans are down 6. Sandel to her left. Kraft back in. Left side. Good. Down the sideline off the pin with it. Salida, again, to beat a team like this in our keys. Got to pass great. Middle's got to set the pins up. Get those one-on-one matches. And allow Zaylee, Channing, and Hazel to go. 17-12. Great serve by Hazel Brown. High lob over to Wyatt. It's dug up on a dive by Sorry. Ball to the middle of the deck. Played over by Callie Keys. Got to stay out of the net. Bears come back off left. Tipped again. Pridemore will cover. Hazel Brown's got it to the left. Over the pin. Zaylee Sorry is good again. Hit it off Addison Wyatt. Smart volleyball right there. Zaylee's 6th kill of the night. Her 41st of the year. Salida's cut the deficit in half. Now you got to start to make the move. Down by as many as 9. They're down 4. 17-13 here in game 3. 1 game 2. Lost game 1. 29-27. Good serve short. Dug up by Thornbrew. High set to Wyatt. Look out below. Off the double block of Keyston Channing Kraft. 12 kills for Aubrey Wyatt. We talked about that for the Bears. Over under at 20, pretty safe. The longer it goes, it's going to be there too. What a knuckling serve to the right. Good get by Zaylee Sorry. Keys trying to get a hand extended, fires and misses. Callie with 5 kills, but 4 misses. 19-13. Bears will serve. Addison Wyatt with it. Short to the middle of the court. Handled back there by Horsley. Dumped over by Zaylee Sorry. This time the tip is there from Addison Wyatt. Played by Mitchell to the left. And over to Aubrey Wyatt for another point. Timeout, Christy Spanier. 20-13. Got it down to 5. Got it down to 4, but it's back up to 7. 20-13, Dolores here in game 3. We're back after this short timeout on Eagle on 92.3 The Peak.
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0: Passing here out of the timeout for the Spartans. They find themselves trailing by eight. They've trailed by as many as nine in the set. Moutre's got it over to Macy Prymore. A defining rip for Channing Kraft. And there you go. That's a good point right there. But Slide has made the hill tough to climb. Kraft has got eight kills tonight. You know, this has looked like the game where Salida had great energy and intensity in games one and two. They only got one of them, though. And I think it kind of caught up with them through the first half of this game, trying to play catch-up a little bit right now. 21-14. We'll get a lineup check in a moment. Channing Kraft's got it right now. Behind her goes to Macy Prymore. Could be a 30-foot attack from Hazel Brown. What a shot. It gets over. But the dig made by the Bears. They come back to Wyatt. Good bender for her. She wanted that one to be done. She couldn't finish it off. She's tired. And Zaylee, sorry, misses. Numbers will back it up. Slide only six attacking errors in the first two games with 25 kills. But in game number three, Salida has seven kills and seven attacking errors. They're down 22-14. First time they played Dolores in a best of five. They've been playing them in best of threes. They now have that face right now. Ball tipped over by Maya Scott. Scott, sorry, and Kraft in the front right now. As Wyatt hits it, that's going to be in. Hazel dives at the baseline on the tape and couldn't get there. I should say the tape of the volleyball court, not the baseline of the basketball court. But she realized it was going to be in, gave her best effort, but unable to get there in time. Numbers, like we talked about, continue to get improved for Wyatt. 23-14. Slide's got the dig. It goes backwards, though, on him. Sorry, at the front of the net left. Tips it over. Covered by Chavez. Both the hitters for the Bears really good, but they're both equally great defensive players, multi-directional. Slide with it right now. Kraft down the right sideline. Tipped, a dive, a cartwheel, and up and over it comes. Moutre for Salida. Prymore backset. Over to Kraft, and Channing couldn't get around Macy. Channing's tired. Set point, 24-14. Dolores trying to go up 2-1. 4-0 on the year. They've lost one set coming into Salida. They lost game two. Salida pushed them all the way in game one. Here's a pass over to Maya Scott in the middle. Covered by Mitchell. Back to the front with Heaton. And the Spartans have the dig. Back to Sarioff. Left pin over the double block. The ball pops free. And the Bears will play it to the back left corner. Great placement shot by Mitchell. Brown's got it. Over to the right side. Kraft tips the tape. A lot of topspin. And she rolls it up and over the point. The double block had jumped 4 feet in the air to cover that. But they both landed waiting for the ball, sitting on the net saying, if it's down, it's down. Channing Kraft with her fourth kill of the game. 24-15. You know, a lot of times you say it, build some energy in. But if that game ends, the game ends. Salida's got to catch their breath for the moment. They lose the third, 25-15. We will go to the fourth on the other side. 2-1 Dolores, the 4-0 Bears, and the 5-1 Salida Spartans. 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
0: Welcome back to Salida High School. Set number 4 between the Dolores Bears and the Salida Spartans. A quick look at the numbers tonight presented by Providence Plumbing, bringing the pro to you this fall. 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Salida had the errors catch up to them. They committed 15 of them in that game. And, you know, I think part of that was you play with just such high intensity and energy. Not as an excuse, but it's hard. You can't really find the dial back mode. You got to take a little bit off the gas as you're going to go. But credit to Dolores. They did not make mistakes in that last game, largely, and really set themselves up, I thought, really pretty well for the frame. And they had 9 kills to just 3 attacking errors, while Salida was 8 kills, but 8 attacking errors. 31 kills for the Bears to go along with 12 errors, 33 and 14 for Salida. Spartans are in a good spot right now, but got to find enough legs here, and their passing has to get back to what we talked about. Callie Keese in the middle tries to dump one. It's dug up. Bears come back off left side. Blocked the net from Salida. Man, I think there was contact there by Edwards. They don't stop play. Somebody's down on the other side for Dolores. And Hazel Brown tries sideline left. Dug again. Here comes Wyatt off the left side. Moutre dives. Keese will set it up. And Moutre plays it over. Callie says, not you. Let somebody else get it. Get over there for the block like you need to be right here. And it's Wyatt who scores a 1-0 advantage. Kraft has 9. Hazel Brown has 9. Zaylee Sari has 6. But the big difference in that last game, Salida's got to get back to having their middle working because the pins were doubled each time. Couldn't get going. Players got a little bit tired as Kraft misses here on a knuckling serve from Chavez, I believe. That'll be an ace. 2-0. For Dolores, 4 aces to no service errors in that last game. Salida was upside down. No aces to 4 service errors in that last frame. 2-0 for a moment. Out of bounds on serve. So Chavez does miss there. 5 aces, 4 service errors for the visiting Dolores Bears. They cut them in at 4-0. Salida is 5-1. They lost to St. Mary's. Service short from Pridemore. And, you know, I know that Coach Spanier has talked about this in the past. It just feels like it. You got to give yourself a chance with your serve receive. Right now, it's not there. Ball to the middle. Callie Keys over the double block. 2 players slide knee first in. That's where you wear those knee pads, right? Spartans get it right back. Pridemore will set it left. Kraft at the net. Rolls one along the edge. Edwards has a tip. Bears have it back to the left side. And a dig is made. It knocks Z over at the net. Deflected and thrown backwards. Bears will cover. 3-1 here in game 4. 2-1 Dolores High School. Pridemore to the middle. Oh, a left by Callie Keast. Coach wants a carry there. She's not going to get it. She has a point. But that was the right idea for Callie, trying to shave it off as the ball tipped. Rally point right here. And Z's out of room. She dives with the opposite hand, her right. She needed her left. Can't get home, and it's 4-1 Dolores. They swept Salida in straight sets last year in Crested Butte. Keist, Kraft, and Pridemore up front for Salida. Serve at Zaylee Sari. Pridemore will set it high. Salida could use a quick one. Kraft, a little bit behind her on the extension, fires and misses, 5-1. Coach Spanier looking on right now. Talking with Ms. Kendra. Now Love on her bench about what to do next. Salida looking for side out right. They get a launch shot over there by Keese. Knocks a player over, but play on. It comes right back. Dolores hasn't let a lot hit the floor, it feels like, tonight. 5-1. Bears have it right now. Working right side. Tied to the net, and they have an attacking error. That's too many hits. Thornbrew missed that one. And Salida gets the side out. Hazel Brown, Lily Moutre, and Macy Pridemore in the back. A lot of tired faces right now for the Spartans trying to find that next gear. Again, no more matches until next Tuesday, but it'll be in the Springs with Fountain Valley. Moutre, good dig. Good balance to get it back. Hazel Brown will rip from back row. 20 away, missed. No good. End of the tape. It rolls backwards. 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Dolores wins game one, 29-27. Salida game two, 29-19. Bears convincingly in the third game with the Spartans ran out of gas by 10, 25-15. It's 6-2 here in the fourth. Dolores High School leading it off left side. Wyatt, yes. Man, she got going in that last game. 16 kills now in the match for Wyatt. Timeout, Christy Spanier, 7-2. Sensing things are slipping a little bit. We'll take a break from Salida. 7-2, Dolores leads it here in game four. They're up 2-1. Back with more volleyball next on 92.3 The Peak.
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0: 7-2, Dolores, Salida looking for the side out. Keist palms one up and over. Bears have the dig. Back to the left they go. Their leading hitter, Wyatt, is turned away, and Callie Keist has the block. First block, it feels like, in a few games from Salida, but it's not. They've blocked as well at the net as they have all year. That's their seventh of the match. Keist will come out. She's got three of them. 7-3, but got to find that gear right here. I think both teams are tired. You think the team was on the bus for 4 hours. If it goes to five, would be more tired, but Slide has got to find it first. Kill to Heidenhoff. Left pin this time in front of Scott and Pridemore. 8-3. Heaton with four kills. 9 for Chavez, but 16 for Wyatt. Serve in between land. Moutre dives and can't get there. Right at 25 in that back row. She was sliding forward, but great serve by Aubrey Wyatt. Her second, team's seventh. Short serve. It's 9-3. Jump set to the middle. Scott blocked. Chavez climbed the ladder, and she's got a couple of those tonight. I think she only had one in her first four matches. Bears are seeing a formidable challenge. They play Bayfield early, play Pagosa, and just control both those matches. Bayfield got a set on them, but Nukla and Monticello, Utah, not close. Kraft off right side, out of bounds. Coach Spanier looking on the bench right now and trying to figure out if she wants to go somewhere. I mean, she's largely played. It's been an eight-player rotation. But you can tell a couple players look a little fatigued and tired. Chaney's holding her right elbow a little bit as the serve comes back the other way, and that's deep. So Aubrey Wyatt returns the favor. Zy Boone's going to come out, try to help here in the rotation, trying to give Channing a breather. Zy will serve. Hazel Brown and Lily Moutre in the back row. Slide is 5-1. Lost in 5 a week ago at St. Mary's, who I thought played really, really well. Serve from Zy is in there for an ace. That'll work. And for Zy Boone, that is her fourth ace of the season. It's 11-5. Slida, a 3A program facing 2A Power Dolores these last few years. 25 wins last year. Two really great games and then a little bit wider in that third game. Here's Maya Scott ripping through. Dug up by Mitchell, the libero on the back row on an attack from the right side, and that is out of bounds. That ball clips the net and goes wild. And I think the officials are going to ask about a tip. And Coach Wyatt wants one on Dolores' side. That ball clearly hit the tape right in front of us and went off. Slide a jump and no hands went up with it. I think that there's a little bit of an argument, but an attacking error. 11-6, though. Salida's got a hold to get out of. Trailing here in this game by as many as 7 and an attacking error at the net. And I think, you know, if the Bears take a timeout, it wouldn't be the wrong thing for sure. But they've lost a little bit of their mojo. Zy Boone could serve in the back row. Man, Dolores is playing that back line tight. I don't think they need to be quite that far back. Is a shot off left side is good for Kendall Chavez, her 10th of the match. Remember, between Chavez and Aubrey Wyatt last year, 795 kills. That's stupid good. Got just shy of the semifinals in 2A last season. Tight pass to Pridemore at the net. Over to the left hand of Zaylee Sari. Blocked. Turned away by leading blocker Addison Wyatt, her 2nd of the night. That's 17 blocks now for the Bears. Salida also has 7. 13-7, the score in game 4. Bears in front, leading 2-1 overall. Ball played to Mitchell in the middle. High lob, left side, that's going out. Chavez would hit it over the hip high of Hazel Brown on the back line, but Hazel stuck her arm out and reached, and Coach Manier are going to be forced to call her 2nd and final timeout of the game. 14-7, Dolores High School leads it. We'll take a quick timeout. When we come back, we're going to get you the update with golf that got done earlier today. We'll have that on the other side. 14-7, Bears of Dolores on 92.3 The Peak.
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0: 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They win the 2nd set, lose game 1 by 2, 29-27. 10-point win in the 3rd game for the Dolores Bears. 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Hazel Brown, left side on the pin is good. Hazel with 10 kills. Salida's got to get back to their middle if they're going to get back into this. It's possible, right? But you know, we talk about Maya Scott and Callie Keese. Those two have got to start pulling the doubles off of the pins because Salida's not getting the same looks. Hard to hit through those. Good serve by Zaylee Sari. Tied to the net. Thornbrew. What a set to stay out of the net. That's just tree trunking it right there and saying, I'm not moving at the net. She stayed all the way off. Great back strength to be able to pop one up to her teammate in the middle. And the point is good from Addison Wyatt. Smacked it off of Zy Boone. 15-9. Salida looking for a side out back. Scott to the right sideline. Coverage over there by Heaton. Askey forward to Chavez. This time Z's got the dig. Zaylee Sari. Pass by Pridemore. Left side to Hazel Brown. The pass is off to Hazel. Trying to bow her neck out of bounds. Can't get home. Spartans only had five attacking errors in that first game. They've got 12 in the last game and a half. 16-9, Dolores High School. Serve it, Zaylee Sari. Macy Pridemore, high jump set in the middle. Over to Maya Scott. That one's good. That'll help. Again, everybody, you can tell they're kind of peeling off to the edges. Trying to protect those. Salida's got to get back to winning that matchup. They like their one-on-ones. But, you know, between Callie and Maya Scott, you know, Salida's doing a good job. Again, they're not going to run into 6-2s against them very often, which means they've got to be the dominant players with their athleticism. Another great job by Thornbrew to keep another one out of the net. Salida's got it back. Here's Callie Keys ripping one through for the point. Her fourth, 16-11. Salida trails it. High school volleyball tonight is presented by Poncha Mini Storage. Moving across town or just need some space, Poncha Mini Storage is there for you. 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Lily Horsley to serve. Into the middle of the court. Mitchell's got it tight to the net. That's contact at the net. And I think Salida hit it first. Keast and Brown both jumped. It hit one of them. And, you know, again, we talk about that a lot. That's one of those finite tunes that you got to get worked out before November. You know, Callie doesn't have to jump there and make contact with the net, but it's all about your initial steps. That's why it's such a big deal. Pridemore, left side will set it, looking for a side out, and this one rolls through three bodies somehow and finds the floor. That 10 feet in the middle from Hazel Brown, her team leading 11th kill. Shannon Kraft will come back in after Zyboon's rotation around. 17-12, though. The visiting Dolores Bears are 8 points away, trying to keep their perfect record intact as they come through Salida. Taking on a pretty good Sanford team here in a couple of days. Here's a shot off the left side. Aubrey Wyatt, good again. 16 kills, 18-12 to Dolores. Thornbrew, 17, beg your pardon. 10 for Chavez, 4 for Heaton right now. Salida's got 11 from Hazel Brown, 9 from Channing Kraft, who just came back in. Addison Wyatt will serve into the middle. Uh-oh, free ball comes back to the Bears, who are a little bit off guard on it. They'll attack from the back row, and Callie Keys blocks it, sends it backwards, hit one, hit two, and hit three, gets over. Great defense by Dolores High School. Spartans tight to the net, flick it, down by 6. They look tired still. Ball is deflected off the right side. Pridemore's got the coverage. Got to get a good pass from Horsley. It's a little bit behind the attacker. Hazel Brown ricochets on a ping pong ball and hit over by Mitchell. Going out, Zaylee touches it. Pridemore back set. Keys wasn't ready yet. She was at the front of the net. Salida's missing on some of their back row passing. Ball deflects off a couple people. Zaylee's got it. Full on swan dive and played over by Horsley with her back to the net. Good job on defense. Salida sneaks out, hit number 2. Kraft off the left side. Jumps, fires, no good. 19-12. You know, I say this again. You know, we talked about it for Salida being match number 7. This should be fresher, but there's a lot of players that look a little bit fatigued tonight. It's, you know, so hard to play with the energy that you did for, you know, for 4 or 5 sets in games 1 and 2. It's just a hard thing. Zaylee chases one that's going out of bounds. Thornbrew missed, but Coach Spanier's already used her timeout. She can't stop it again. 20-12. Spartans could be staring down a deficit right now. And next up for Salida is on Tuesday, Fountain Valley. Thursday is going to be a treat with Banning Lewis. Salida wants the payback. Banning's got him the last couple of years. Callie Keys covered in the middle this time. Dolores has done a really good job cutting that angle off really well. 20-12. Off right side. Hazel Brown up and over the net. Bears have the dig, and they hit, and I think that's out of bounds. The officials are looking on, and the official is looking to see, and the line judge did not see it. I think this is going to be made by the chair umpire, and they're going to call it inbounds is initially what the call is made by the chair. He's looking on. This happened right in front of the line judge. It's out of bounds by about a foot, but the line judge kind of looked up at the last second, didn't see it. So, you know, again, the right thing is when you don't see it, Don't see it. Now, you got to be real sure, I think, if you're up top. The officials are looking on, and I think the I think the chair has given the point to Salida High School. And Coach Wyatt for Dolores is arguing the call. But, you know, she'd like to have a replay because the line judge clearly didn't make that call. Now, you can be overruled by the chair. You've got to really see it, right? Like, it was out. So, doesn't feel bad. 20-13. Bears still have the lead. They get their 21st point off the left side. Aubrey Wyatt's got it. I mean, it does feel like Salida's a little bit out of gas. Bears are playing through it. But, Salida right now, it's late in the game here. 21-13. They gotta really rally here, try to put some pressure on. Serves going out. Man, that's near the line. Horsley will get a touch on it. Zaylee with her back to the net on the left sideline plays it over. Bears go to the middle. They're going to have two players jump. Knuckling side shot by Heaton. Salida gets the dig, though. Back over they send it. Bears trying to get back off right side. Hazel Brown the dig off the bottom of the net, and that's not going to get over. That's the 22nd point. To Dolores. High school volleyball tonight is presented by McDonald's. If you're thirsty, swing by McDonald's today, where any size drink is 99 cents. McDonald's, loving it. 22-13. Our score here in the fourth. Bears will serve it with Mitchell in the one position. That's going towards the left side. Knuckler to Hazel Brown. Pride will reset left. Over to Zaylee Sari and over. Bears have it on pass three. They go to the left side on the pin. Dug by Hazel, hitting the deck again. Callie Keese right of the net. It's tipped over there by Heaton. Back row swing is covered again by Hazel. So good in the back this season. As Salida has another ball up on the defensive end, they get a free one back. Sari's got it. Pridemore back to Z off left side. Quality swing right between the eyes of the defense for the points. That'll work for number four. Zaylee seventh. Substitutions as Keys coming out. Maya Scott coming in. Lily Horsley, one of the seniors, will check out as well. There are eight on roster, but for the Spartans this year. Serve up and over. 22-14. Got to get three or four here and try to put some pressure on. Here's Salida. Macy Pridemore back set right. Over to Zai Boone. Good. Zai's like, I got it. Second kill of the season, I believe, for her. 22-15. Lily Moutre will stand back to serve in the purple jersey tonight as Salida's libero. Flat-footed and good to the back right side. Really tight to Chavez. Tipped up and over, and Salida struggling to get to it on a tip. Those are long arms for sophomore Sophie Heaton. 21 kills in the first four matches. Has added five to her total. Couple of blocks, too. 23-15. Serve at Moutre. Pridemore's got it. Over to Maya Scott. Corner right, good. That's the way to find the pocket. Maya Scott at seven kills this evening. 23-16. Got to make it right now if you're Salida. You know, the Bears haven't really shown the fatigue, but it's been apparent in some of their points. These last two games, they've just had big leads. They'll play it over from the middle. They don't get a true shot. Zaylee off left side, crosses, two bounces, and to the back row it goes, and falling innocently to the floor for the point. Not a kill, but a great swing by Zaylee Sari. 23-17. Students continue to stand and watch. They've been here. Fans have had a good one to see this evening. Served by Zai Boone. Zai had a nice run in that third game earlier, or second game. That's the line of one. Here's a high set over to Maya Scott. She tries sideline right. Out. Oh, good. And that'll be a match point. 24-17 for the Dolores Bears. Looking for their fifth win of the year and five tries. Thorn Brew is ready. On the right side. Ball's up. Line driving low. Moutre's got it. Tight to the net. That's trouble. Dumped over by Pridemore. Good job. A player's on the deck. On the other side, ball tipped over. Hazel Brown's got it for Salida. Off pin left. Here comes Zaylee over the double block. Diving dig by Thornbrew. Off the edge left. Chavez dug up again by Hazel. Into the middle to Maya Scott. Good point right here. Chavez points, fires. That does not get over. Four hits. Good call by the chair umpire. See, there you go from Salida's standpoint. Great job by Hazel Brown in that back row. Working it on through. Salida's got to get six, though, to keep playing. Down by nine in the game a couple times. Serve is short. Thornbrew will set left. Chavez for the rip. Good. And that is your match. As Dolores comes into Salida, and they beat the Spartans in four sets. They win games 1, 3, and 5. 29-27, 25-15, and 25-18. Salida wins the second game, 25-19. Quick timeout. We'll come back. We'll have our play of the game. And final stats on the other side as Salida falls to 5-2. Two on the year. Dolores is 5-0. 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
0: And we welcome you back here to Salida High School as the Spartans do fall in four sets. We're going to get a mic on Christy Spanier here in just a second so she can hear us. I think that would probably be real good. Sit back there real quick, Quinton. We'll have play of the game in a minute, but let's talk to the head volleyball coach here real quick. Salida goes down tonight in four sets, but, man, what a really great match, Christy. I know, you know, results-wise, again, we talk about the energy of those first two sets. So much came out of that you could tell that it did catch up with your team in games three and four.
22: You know, I thought we played a really good first two games. Played a really good first two games, and then we had a too many errors in the game three and four, and it kind of came from the same people, and it was frustrating to watch, and so it was just a few too many errors in games three and four. I thought we played a tremendous game one and two, and then again came down to just executing in the last two games.
0: It's tricky, you know, we talk about, you know, trying to maintain that level. It's really hard to be able to do that, but you talked about it. It's only six attacking errors, I think, in the first two games, and then 14 in game two. And, you know, like you said, it's part of that's, you know, you got to get the middle to be able to finish, and then it sets up the outside, and all those things that come together. It's why you play a match like this in September to be like, okay, so if you want to be there in November, these things have to work, right?
22: Yeah, exactly. And you're going to have to bring those kind of energies for game one and two to win a dogfight of a five-game match. Like, you have to learn how to do that for every single game, regardless of, you know, it takes a lot of energy. It took a lot out of us, but it was also, we have to be able to do that consistently, and that was the difference in the game.
0: Right, definitely a little bit, you know, a lot of good things. I thought back row, especially those first two games, the way Hazel played back there, holy cow, man, she's all over the place, isn't she?
22: Hazel Brown is all over the place in everything. I mean, she's serving, she's receiving, she led us in kills, she's leading us in digs, she's leading us in aces. I mean, she led us in blocks tonight, for gosh sakes. So Hazel is playing like a senior on a mission. We need a few more people to go with her.
0: Right, that's the trick, trying to get more of that to go. But this feels like a really nice non-league to be like, okay, all right, it sucks to lose. We don't like to lose. I know you hate losing. You know, as you take out of this, like, okay, this is what it takes to get to this kind of level if you want to be able to be playing that second full weekend of November.
22: Yeah, totally. And you got to be able to play like we did in games one and two the entire match, for the entirety of the match. And that is what we got to learn.
0: Good to see the blocks at the net, huh? That was there, too. I thought
22: yeah,
0: you guys blocked
22: we
0: well.
22: We
0: plus
22: did.
0: Seven blocks?
22: We,
0: pretty good.
22: we figured out some blocking tonight. We did figure out some blocking and some timing and those kind of things. This is a process.
0: Christy, appreciate your time. Thank you so much. Always great to visit with Christy Spanier. You know, she's like, do we talk? I'm like, yeah, we talk. I mean, I think it's one of those that, you know, you look at it, you got 40 kills in the match. I mean, to 20 errors. So the 20 errors are going to bother you. The 10 passing errors and the 11 service errors, those are a problem. You know, and that is the case, right? But at the same time, from Salida's perspective, like she said, you got to find ways to

0: 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Salida, like we talked about, 17 blocks, 4 service aces, 11 service errors. Individually, 11 tonight for Hazel Brown, 9 for Channing Kraft, 7 each for Zaylee Sari and Maya Scott. Callie Keys had 4. Pride Moore and also Zyboon each had kills in the match as well. Callie Keys, 3 blocks to lead the team. Maya Scott had a couple. Hazel had a couple as well for Salida tonight. For the visiting Dolores Bears, 39 kills to 16 attacking errors. As expected, I thought Aubrey Wyatt played really well. She had right at 18 kills. Her teammate Kendall Chavez, impressive too, with 12 of them. 17 blocks. I thought Dolores was really strong at the front of the net. They had 7 service aces in the match, 8 service errors. Dolores will leave Salida. They are 5-0 on the season. Salida is 5-2 now on the campaign. Next up for Salida, they'll be on the road in Colorado Springs at Fountain Valley on Tuesday. Not on the radio, but we'll have them on Thursday when they come back to face Banning Lewis to open up their league portion of the schedule. Great job tonight by Quentin Morris. If you missed some of the highlights, there'll be a lot of them available tonight on social in just a little bit. We invite you to join us on Saturday for high school football, Buena Vista, Ray. 12 o'clock start for us on Eagle Country 104. Kickoff is set for 1 p.m. Thanks so much for joining us. We say so long from Salida. The Spartans win game 2, 25-19, but they lose the first, third, and fourth games, 29-27, 25-15, and 25-18. Have a great rest of your night on Heart of the Rockies Radio.
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7: Here's your forecast from Heart of the Rockies Radio. Salida, Buena Vista, look for an overnight low of 47, a high of 89 on Friday. The San Luis Valley down to 45, then back up to 85. Leadville Fairplay, a low of 37, then a high of 71 for your Friday. Drier air is moving in, causing breezy conditions over the next couple of days and elevated fire danger. Isolated showers will return for the weekend and into early next week. That's your forecast from Heart of the Rockies Radio, your community radio stations.

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6: Here's your forecast from Heart of the Rockies Radio. Salida, Buena Vista, look for an overnight low of 47, a high of 89 on Friday. The San Luis Valley down to 45, then back up to 85. Leadville Fairplay, a low of 37, then a high of 71 for your Friday. Drier air is moving in, causing breezy conditions over the next couple of days and elevated fire danger. Isolated showers will return for the weekend and into early next week. 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
4: 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Salida, Buena Vista, look for an overnight low of 47, a high of 89 on Friday. The San Luis Valley down to 45, then back up to 85. Leadville Fairplay, a low of 37, then a high of 71 for your Friday. Drier air is moving in, causing breezy conditions over the next couple of days and elevated fire danger. Isolated showers will return for the weekend and into early next week. 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
10: Here's your forecast from Heart of the Rockies Radio. Salida, Buena Vista, look for an overnight low of 47, a high of 89 on Friday. The San Luis Valley down to 45, then back up to 85. Leadville Fairplay, a low of 37, then a high of 71 for your Friday. Drier air is moving in, causing breezy conditions over the next couple of days and elevated fire danger. Isolated showers will return for the weekend and into early next week. That's your forecast from Heart of the Rockies Radio, your community radio stations.

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7: Here's your forecast from Heart of the Rockies Radio. Salida, Buena Vista, look for an overnight low of 47, a high of 89 on Friday. The San Luis Valley down to 45, then back up to 85. Leadville Fair Play a low of 37, then a high of 71 for your Friday. Drier air is moving in, causing breezy conditions over the next couple of days and elevated fire danger. Isolated showers will return for the weekend and into early next week. That's your forecast from Heart of the Rockies Radio, your community radio stations.

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7: 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Salida, Buena Vista, look for an overnight low of 47, a high of 89 on Friday. The San Luis Valley down to 45, then back up to 85. Leadville Fairplay, a low of 37, then a high of 71 for your Friday. Drier air is moving in, causing breezy conditions over the next couple of days and elevated fire danger. Isolated showers will return for the weekend and into early next week. That's your forecast from Heart of the Rockies Radio, your community radio stations.

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5: 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Look for an overnight low of 47, a high of 89 on Friday. The San Luis Valley down to 45, then back up to 85. Leadville Fairplay a low of 37, then a high of 71 for your Friday. Drier air is moving in, causing breezy conditions over the next couple of days and elevated fire danger. Isolated showers will return for the weekend and into early next week. That's your forecast from Heart of the Rockies Radio, your community radio stations.

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6: 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Salida, Buena Vista, look for an overnight low of 47, a high of 89 on Friday. The San Luis Valley down to 45, then back up to 85. Leadville Fair Play a low of 37, then a high of 71 for your Friday. Drier air is moving in, causing breezy conditions over the next couple of days and elevated fire danger. Isolated showers will return for the weekend and into early next week. 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